0: there is nothing at Birch Street. We're going to be heading east towards the next Fordland exit.
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0: can copy this information. Engine 11 is headed west on 60. Nothing found it yet. 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Nothing found.
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0: we've been between U Union and Hummingbird on 60 and found it. If you get any more calls, let us know.
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Willard Station 1, Willard Station 2, unknown injury accident at Double E's in Edward and State Highway 8, Adam B. Boy, a pickup ran a stoplight and T-boned an SUV. Bill from the pickup went over to the SUV, and nobody in the SUV is moving currently. We have medical as well as PD en route. Pops 1.

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1: Clear Willard Engine 2, showing Willard Engine 2 and Willard Engine 1 en route to the unknown injury accident at State Highway EE and State Highway Adam V. Boy. It's going to be a gray Ford pickup versus a black Subaru. Pickup in the stoplight and T-bone the SUV. The subjects in the SUV are not currently moving. We now have somebody from that SUV, it is a Subaru, on the phone. They are requesting EMS for throat and face pain. Cops one.

0: command ops 1.
1: Well, the Jeep 1's on scene. We have a two-vehicle T-bone style accident. Both vehicles upright. Have airbag deployment. I'll be out checking for injuries. The AV command.

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1: Just let you know, we got about a 18-minute ETA to the scene.
0: Copy, 1-8 minutes. I'll update you when I get a patient update.

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1: AV Command, this is Fox Unit 625. We are also responding to your location. We're approximately 8 minutes out from your location.
2: That's clear, Cox. We have two vehicles, one patient in each vehicle. The pickup driver is out and ambulatory, has no complaints. We do have one female patient in the SUV that's complaining of left side neck and face pain. If you're 8 minutes out, I'll have you go ahead and come in and we'll probably cancel the Mercy unit.
1: That's clear.
3: We'll still be heading your way.

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1: Go ahead, 625.
0: Approaching your scene from the south, still about a minute out. 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
1: That's clear. If you'll come north through the intersection, I'll have you parked between the SUV that's involved and the Willard PD vehicle.
0: 625 copies.

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Respond to 1061 State Highway A, Adams, 1061 State Highway A, Adams. Seven-year-old male, possible fracture on his left arm. They're going to be parked in a maroon Toyota Camry, 1932.

0: in State Highway 8 out. I'm at the Christian Church of Marshfield. It's a 7-year-old male, possible fracture of the left arm. 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
1: Lieutenant, what are you doing wrong?
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Turbo engine 6, fire alarm at 2410 West Chesterfield Boulevard, morning side of Chesterfield Village. 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
1: And 6, I'm clear, shall you not to the fire alarm at 2410 plus Chesterfield. 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

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East of there is white smoke in the area and smells lead burning. Op 6,

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0: We're in the area of West and Catalpa, and we've driven east on Catalpa. Is there any, we're not seeing anything, is there any more information on this?
1: Negative.
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1: All right, 621, I'll show you in route to that medical emergency, 174 East Bluegrass Street, for a female that's ill. They've been vomiting. Your crash here is Watts Road, and you'll be working off 4th.

0: 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I'm ready for uncontrolled bleeding at the church on the corner. Off 4.
1: 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There's a ladder 3, a fire alarm, 1100 North Glenstone at Truck Hero, 34A North Front Pole. Ops 5.

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0: Truck 3, I'm showing you en route to that fire alarm call. 1100 North Glenstone at Truck Hero. It's going to be for Suite 140, the north front pole. I'll be working Ops 5.

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1: A motor vehicle accident at Glenstone and Kearney. It's going to be in the westbound lanes. There was a blue truck and a gray SUV. One person is injured. They're having some difficulty breathing. It's possibly a panic attack. I've got you assigned Ops 1.

And the fours arrived. Two car, NVA, T-bone style, in the southbound intersection. I have Kearney Command, Tower 2 on your arrival. Dave.

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Nearest cross street is Buckhorn Lane, J Route 2214.

Florida Station 1, a medical emergency, 5246 North Fit Highway UU Union. 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They're unable to make contact. Unknown what the medical emergency is. Ops 3.

Blood pressure 1, showing you and wrap that medical emergency, 5246 North Sahara UU Union. It was a medical alarm for Patricia Clark. They were unable to make any contact. 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Oh, your cross is farmer 84.

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0: Well, I was going to advise you it's a false alarm, but I see the update. Give me just a second.
1: That's clear. Do you want me to cancel, Mercy?
0: Affirmative. We made contact with the occupant. There's no emergency.

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Again, a dark-colored hatchback with an unconscious subject inside. Ops 4.

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0: 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The individuals that were wanting to press charges for the dog bite have left down the road.
1: That's clear.

North 12th Street, apartment 203-5513, North 12th Street, apartment 203, Cross Street, West State Highway,

Liver Strickland, I'm sharing around a medical emergency, 109 North Langston Street, for a male with low hemoglobin. Your cross is going to be Wiley. You're working out three.

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0: 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I'm just curious on ET.
1: Alright, ET is going to be about 2-3 minutes.
0: That's perfect.

Republican Gen 1 showing in route to the medical emergency, 209 South Allen Avenue. It's for difficulty breathing. Cross streets are East Rosewood Street and East Elm Street, off channel 4.

And then you're showing you in Rapid Medical Emergency, 3710 North Temple Avenue. For a female having an allergic reaction with difficulty breathing, across the Kenzie Beverly Hills, and you're working off 3.

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Broken ankle. 1830 North 24th Street. 1830 North 24th.

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1: 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There is no available cross on that. Should be working up 4.

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1: Springfield Engine 4 and Ladder 3, motor vehicle accident at Chestnut and Glenstone. It was a one vehicle crash. It was a rollover. 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Ops 1.

0: Ladder 3 is arriving on scene. We got one vehicle on its roof in the northbound lanes blocking traffic. Ladder 3 is going to have Glenstone Command be out for patient care. Engine 4 on your arrival, come up and assist with patient care.
1: Engine 4, copy. Engine 4 is on scene.

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Air Ops Channel is 3.

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living 2094 South Forest Heights Avenue. 94-year-old female fell, possible broken leg or hip. Bob's channel is 4. 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

Richfield at apartment C. Again, apartment C is in Charles, for an 88-year-old female who fell and hit her nose but was bleeding. How John Street. Stand by for ambulance location. She ran at 447.

401 East Dale. Gunshot wound victim, PD is en route. They are not on scene. The scene is not secure. 701 East Dale Street, Engine 2, Ops 3.

I can verify the address. 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

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Scene is not secure. 701 East Dale, up 3.

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apartment A is an Adam 1, Stone Meadows Estates, building A, 404 South Fairway. A is an Adam 1, Cross Street, West South Street.

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1: 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Ops 5.

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2: Can we get a fish update when you have one?
1: Got an 87-year-old male, unknown downtime. He does have a pulse of 63. It's strong and regular. Got a blood pressure of 130 over 90 and an O2 of 97%. He is not responding to a sternal rope.
2: That's clear. We'll be there in about 5 to 7.
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0: You're going to be responding for a 66-year-old female that has high blood pressure, has tingling down for her left arm, BP of 177 over 110, pulse 100, respiratory rate, she's sitting at 96 in room air. She does have COPD and osteoporosis, high blood pressure. She took her medicine just a little bit ago to see if that would help, but she's wanting to go to CMH. Do you need anything further?
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1: Clear, showing Bullet Brush 1 responding to the medical emergency at 8761 North Farm Road 75, cross streets of OG and Farm Road 73 for 80-year-old female with high heart rate, medical en route, Ops 3.

We are in the very back of this. Complex. It will be the east side closest to the park. There is a driveway back to here. She now has taken her medication. Her blood pressure has now come down to 152 over 82, and pulse is 85. Still wanting to go to the hospital.

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Brookline Fire outside at Farm Road 115 and Farm Road 140. Construction area seems to be lumber on fire near the building, about 20 to 30 feet. Ops 5,

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0: Sure, Brush 1 en route.
1: Brush 1 en route to the fire outside at Farm Road 115 and Farm Road 140 for the fire about 20 to 30 feet from building. They advise it's a new apartment. Ops 5.

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Willard Station 1, Willard Station 2, motor vehicle accident at East UX 160 South Farmer Road for a maroon car sideways in the first roundabout, unknown injury. Ops 1.

Bullard Brush Truck 1, showing you en route to the motor vehicle accident at US 160 and Farmer Road for the maroon car sideways in the first roundabout. Unknown injury, Ops 1.

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1: 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We've added the info into the comments of the call. Can you show all Brookline units back in service?
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0: 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You're going to be left in the hands of PD. 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

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Smoke detector, op 6,

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Ops 4.

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2: 877 North Marshall Road. Marshall Road. 88-year-old female might be having some sort of heart event. Her face is flushed, she has difficulty breathing, and her eyes look a bit yellow.

0: 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You can continue.
1: 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All accounted for. Resetting. Springfield Engine 10 in Tower 11, showing en route to the motor vehicle accident at 3450 South Glenstone Avenue, up 4.

engine 10 on saying I have a motorcycle on the side of the road with two riders along in the grass. Engine 10 will have Primrose Command. This is going to be more in front of the Power Center, Chuck E. Cheese.

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1, female not responding normally, 707 North Evergreen Avenue, 707 North Evergreen Avenue, cross street, East Kyle Street, East Aspen Drive.

Willard Station 2, medical emergency at 3833 West San Fernando Drive. Shortness of breath, Ops 3.

0: 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Shortness of breath. 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
2: Lieutenant 3 on scene 1201.

Yes, enter in a building, Willard Station 1, 404 North Arrowhead Road, 404 North Arrowhead Road. Strong gas odor in the upstairs, possibly coming from the garage. 404 North Arrowhead for Willard, Ops 5.

Engine 1 responding 404 North Arrowhead Road for gas odor in a building. 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Cross streets are Fall Creek and Willow Ridge.

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1: Call taker advised it's on the west side of the street, just north of Bennett, on the southbound lane.

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1: Six-year-old male, no bleeding or any trauma. Pulse is 120, O2 is 95. He says blood sugar was feeling low, did a blood pressure or blood sugar test, and up to 66. He's currently using a glucose packet. Do you require anything further at this time?
0: Negative. We'll be there in about 3 minutes.
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0: We're unable to locate. We've gone all the way to Cherry on Glenstone. 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

going from the exterior to the three cars in the driveway. Engine 21 is off water. Shit, Command. We're out for investigation.

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LR-151 fire alarm at 8011 East State Highway AD for general smoke alarm, Ops 5.

0: 161, showing you en route to the fire alarm at 8011 East State Highway AD for Sunshine Valley Farms, cross streets of Farm Road 237 and State Highway 125. General smoke alarm, Ops 5.
1: Dogwood Street, 334 Dogwood Street, cross street, State Highway PP as in Paul and South Avenue.

1013, Tower 2 at North Kansas Expressway and West Memphis Street for a moped crash. Male on the ground, not moving. Ops 1.

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Building me, smoke coming from the neighbor's apartment. Op 6,

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1: Command, investigation.
0: There's command, go ahead.
1: We have heavy smoke in the hallway. Could you get some fan started?
0: Affirmative. Ladder 3. Command, I'm going to assign you vent group.
2: 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Rescue one's on scene.
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1: Investigation, go ahead.
0: Is there any active fire? I'm sorry, say again.

0: Was there traffic for command?
1: Yes, sir. We go ahead and start the fan. We have no fire access time. Fire is out. We have a lot of smoke from the second story.

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0: So he can sense the surrounding apartments to make sure there's nobody in the apartment.
1: Copy. 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
2: Ladder 9 is arriving on scene.
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1: Ladder 9 is staged for now.
2: Staging.
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General fire alarm, op 7.

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1: 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B13 and B16.
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0: 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Engine 21 in contact with a neighbor. 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They checked the residence. It seems they're having a malfunctioning alarm, but I'll respond back out there. Please just pull one back in as a vehicle.
1: Battalion 21, that's clear, responding.

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1: Go ahead.
0: B, Bravo 13 and Bravo 18 are accounted for outside the structure.
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1: We're at Division Animal Comp.
0: Copy. We just cleared the call. We're here at Ingram Mill and Sunshine. Are we going to be closer to that East Jerry?
1: Negative. We're just a mile out.
0: All right, copy.

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1: Traffic for command, say again.
0: Command, this is Air One. Are you going to need air bottles at your location?
1: That's affirmative.
0: I'll be out at Sunshine and Campbell.

0: Battalion 21, the subscriber called in and provided a callback number. 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She's unable to respond.
1: Understood. I'm on phone with her now.
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Colvin Rogersville 161 fire alarm at 8011 East State Highway AB for general smoke detectors, Ops 5.

LR-151 showing you en route to the fire alarm at 8011 East State Highway AD for heat detectors. Ops 5.

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1: Spring zone. Springfield engine 2, smoke in the area at 1899 North Lyon Avenue, up 5.

Willard Station 1, Willard Station 2, motor vehicle accident at 3029 North Orchard Avenue for dirt bikes that have wrecked Ops 1.

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Seeing smoke far south. Op 6.

0: that Jimmy's responding.
1: Ebenezer, show you responding to the fire in the area at 3599 North National Avenue, Greenlawn Cemetery, cross streets of Farm Road 102 and Cameron. Seeing smoke south side coming from a bunch of the trees. Op 6.

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1: The motor vehicle accident at 3029 North O'Hara Avenue. 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Ops 1.

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0: 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CO2 alarm, caller's feeling unwell but refused EMS, op 6.
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2: 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Cross streets are West McCants Street and West Hill Street, map page L's and Lincoln 16. Green County deputies on scene for domestic assault. Scene is secure, requesting non-emergency EMS for female having difficulty breathing. Op Channel 3.

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1: 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For female, fell, no bleeding, bruises, inside the store. Medical en route. Ops 3.

0: John.
1: Are you guys en route to the supermarket?
0: Yes, sir.
1: Information only. We're en route from National and Kearney in Springfield. We're going to have an extended ETA. And you can see if you don't mind giving us a patient update.
0: Copy. I'll be there in about 10.
1: Understood. Thank you.

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1: Understood. He's saying we're good to cancel.
0: You're good to cancel. They're going to go to Willard walk-in clinic just for the mom for some scratches and bruises to get checked out at.
1: Understood. Thank you, sir.

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2: The note that we got out of Webster County says the deputy's on scene. Said it's a J4. Can you confirm with them that they need a response from us?
0: Clear, stand by.
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1: RT5, I contacted Webster County. They advised we do have a deputy on scene, but the deputy on scene is requesting that you guys respond.
2: Understood. Thank you.

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1: Bob.
0: We've arrived in the area. 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

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Fire alarm for Springfield Engine 2, 802 East Garfield Street, Ops 105.

112 seizure, 102 South 8th Avenue, 102 South 8th Avenue, cross streets East Elm, North 8th Avenue, and East Walnut.

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1: 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They're now saying they no longer want EMS. 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
1: Are you guys responding to this EPA Jefferson is sensitive for the second time, too?
0: Yes, we are. We're actually behind you. We were getting fuel when the call came out.
1: Engine 6, copy. We'll run emergency. Why don't you guys downgrade to non-emergency? Just kind of mosey that way, but I imagine we'll cut you loose when we get there.
0: Star 9 copies.

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Marshfield Fire Medical Call, 664 Church Street, 664 Church Street, apartment 116, 116, Churchill Hills, having a seizure, 1644.

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0: anything coming in our area.
1: Yeah, we just issued a severe thunderstorm warning, including Walnut Grove area in northwestern Greene County, for penny-sized hail and wind gusts up to 70 miles per hour until 5:30 p.m. this evening.
0: That's clear. I'm at the Day Green, Polk County line, watching it.

an 8 fire alarm, 3405 West Mount Vernon Street, Brookhaven Nursing and Rehab. Guys, it's one trip of the Zone 2 B-Wing fire alarm, Option 5.

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1: You want me to grab a truck and come out?
0: Yeah, someone on P probably.

Florida Station 2, medical emergency. It's in a phase 2 location of 755 East US 160. Should I run US 160 just south of Hunt from the roundabout? Trail and she broke her ankle. Office 3.

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Your ops is 3.

location on East US 160, just south of Hunt from the roundabout, for a female who was walking on the Frisco Trail and broke her ankle. Your ops is 3.

location on East US 160, just south of Hunt from the roundabout, for a female who was walking on the Frisco Trail and broke her ankle, or Officer 3.

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0: players en route, or are you familiar with the mile markers on the trail?
1: At this time, we do not have the Polaris en route due to the dispatching of both brush trucks to keep an engine in service. CAP is standing by in case we do need it.

0: we're here with the patient with Mercy EMS. You guys can just discontinue.
1: Yeah, thank you.

Just letting you know that we are about to issue a severe thunderstorm warning. It's basically going to replace the SPS area, mainly for 60 mile per hour winds.

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1: Ladder three, go ahead.
0: Do you have CU en route to our location?
1: Ladder three, I can start them out that way.

Brookline, unknown injury accident. South State Highway N, Nora, and West State Highway Double T, Tom. For a single vehicle to hydroplane into the ditch, it would be a black Camaro. Your officers do.

0: steering en route to the unknown injury accident, State Highway N Nora and State Highway Double T Tom. A single vehicle, a black Camaro, that hydroplaned in the ditch. Per the most recent comment, the female party involved is now refusing EMS.
1: 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It's now confirmed non-injury for a single vehicle into the ditch.
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Stratford, brushstroke 81. Medical emergency at the Loves of Stratford, 400 North State Highway 125. It's for a male who was pepper sprayed. We do have a full response in your office 3.

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1: 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Showing you en route to the medical emergency at Loves of Stratford, 400 North State Highway 125, cross street of East Evergreen. It's for a male who was pepper sprayed in the eyes. We have a full response in. Yeah, 3.

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1: Reference to vehicle accident, State Highway N, Norin, State Highway Double T, Tom. Deputies arrived out on scene, and the female had all of her airbags deployed and was bleeding from her ear, but continuing to refuse EMS. Would you guys like to respond out to that or continue standing down?
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0: The 1-3 uprooted is probably at least 30 inches across. One about 18, 20 inches broke off, about 10, 8 foot up, there in Charles Hilton's field, south of the road.
1: That's clear. I believe they are en route.

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0: 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Obviously, this will be left command.
1: Clear left command.
2: Up here in Walnut Grove, we do have some trees uprooted at the intersection of Farm Road 23 and Farm Road 2. There's a couple of trees uprooted, one about 30-inch tree.

0: Thank you for the info, Walnut Grove. 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
1: Negative. 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
0: Clear. Thank you for the update.

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1: 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Go ahead.
2: Did you have an update on our call as far as law enforcement and how the assault happened?
1: Stand by. I'll check with the Stratford PD dispatcher and see if they have any further.

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0: I spoke with the Trapper PD dispatcher. They've only advised me that the scene's secure. They don't have much further information on the events.
1: That's true, thank you.

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Originally came in as a burglar alarm. Key holder on scene advises a fire alarm, Officer 6.

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0: Hey. I'm seeing the updates that PD is not requesting fire, is that correct?
1: Battalion 3, they had put that comment in there prior to me asking if you wanted to respond out. I believe they decided they were just going to leave it up to y'all's discretion whether or not to respond.
0: Okay, got that. We'll continue.
1: That's clear.

0: 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Stand by for an ambulance. Richard Marshfield, ambulance.
1: Lieutenant 3-0.

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Greenfield Engine 1, possible water rescue call at South Kimbrough Avenue and East Cherry Street. And advise there's water rising around the car and they're unable to get out. You just east of the intersection, opposite 5.

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4020 West Battlefield Road at the Maverick. I advised about 30 to 45 minutes ago, they smell gas in the kitchen of this building. Office 5.